0: Nastaw się na Chill Out.
1: I'm all about the small things, like baby, how was your day? Some days I like to call in, I hope that's okay. 'Cause every time I reach out, you push me away, oh.

so turn on the laugh track. Everyone knows you're a wreck. You're never this quiet. Your smile is cracking. You just haven't finished.